0: Mix 106.
1: If you want to connect tonight, let's be friends. It does get a little lonely here in the studio. Just search Battle On Air. One word, Battle On Air. Instagram, Facebook. Hit that follow button. Let's be friends. Pearl Jam is on now.

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1: Tom Petty, one of the greatest driving songs ever written, Running Down a Dream from Full Moon Fever. You don't know how it feels before that. Here's Two by the Steve Miller Band. I'll tell you how to take the money and run, too, later.

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1: Good morning, just after 4 a.m. Now, wait a minute here. Okay, did I just hear two Led Zeppelin songs? I believe I did. Both from Led Zeppelin 4, Black Dog, and of course, Stairway to Heaven. Now, here's the deal. It must be.

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1: And the Carnival of Sins tour continues on. It's Picks 106. Good morning, Capital Lands.
2: I didn't go to the show. I was away last week, but I saw some friends who went to the show, and there's claims of vocal backing tracks. And
1: obviously,
2: at one point, Vince took the mic away, and he was still singing.
1: Yeah.

0: Down the Bay.
1: After all the depression of Monday, Tuesday is actually a good start to the week, especially with Two for Tuesday. 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
1: Morning, Capital Land. It's two for Tuesday, everybody.
2: Yeah, we wrapped it up with Billy Floyd's favorite Bon Jovi song, It's My Life.
1: We're going to be relentless to Billy Floyd.
2: I am going to be relentless. He's in all my feeds, and yeah. He's just putting his dumb face and dance moves in my feed, so I feel like I can come at him.
1: The more we go against him, the more the world will conspire to help Billy Floyd. So just keep fortune away,
2: yeah,
1: Bill.
2: Bill's in a good spot. He's serving pap to the masses. The masses are
1: the
2: asses.
1: Masses, and they gobble the
2: and
1: pap.
2: They gobble it up. But don't worry for Billy. Worry for Quinn and I, who don't cater to the masses, okay?
1: No, that's
2: we're the ones on the edge.
1: Yeah, exactly. Good point.
2: Tomorrow morning, 2:35 a.m., I don't think you'll be able to see it, but they will record it, I'm guessing. But this Falcon 9 rocket will smash into the moon at almost 6,000 miles an hour.
1: Pretty cool, huh? It is a partially lit part of the moon. I imagine we'll see something.
2: I'm reading visibility is too dim to see with naked eye. Okay. However, scientists will observe it, so I'm sure we'll be able to see something from that.
1: I've seen something hit the moon before. I thought it was fake. Does this happen before?
2: I saw only one other rocket hit the moon.
1: Okay, so maybe that's what I saw before then.
2: Well, I mean, other things have hit the moon, I'm sure.
1: I thought it was an alien, like when I saw it.
2: You saw it with the naked eye?
1: On a video.
2: Oh, okay.
1: Through a telescope, yes.
2: On YouTube?
1: I'll go show you, bro. It's on Google.
2: From that guy with the crazy hair?
1: Yeah. The alien guy.
2: That guy.
1: Well, this is tomorrow morning, 2:30. I'll be looking up.
2: Quinn will be out there looking for
1: it. Yeah, why not, right?
2: I've been following Bro Bible all week. They've been all week, 2 days into it. They've been doing the rankings.
1: Yes.
2: And I just want to hit a few of these. They're ranking the top sports video games of all time.
1: Oh, nice. Okay.
2: Like Tecmo Bowl.
1: Tecmo Bowl.
2: Is there. Mike Tyson's Punch-Out.
1: Yeah, it's a classic.
2: Is there.
1: Yeah. Body Blow.
2: NFL Blitz 1997.
1: Wow.
2: I don't know if I remember that one.
1: It's a little bit, I may have been working and being an adult at that point.
2: There was a gap when you stopped playing video games.
1: Yep.
2: And you really couldn't afford a modern-day system.
1: Yep. It's true. There's a there's an earning thing there in those 10 years.
2: Let's see here. Tony Hawk Skater is on there.
1: Oh, man. Yeah. This comedian that we're talking about, talking to this Ben Glebe guy that's coming on the show.
2: Tomorrow.
1: He hates adult skateboarders, by the way. He's got this whole
2: let's
1: bit
2: ask
1: about adult, grown adult skateboarding. Can't stand it.
2: Madden NFL 2004. That's the one with Michael Vick on the cover.
1: Okay.
2: And you used to play with Michael Vick. That
1: Remember
2: was
1: that?
2: Awesome.
1: Remember that?
2: Tiger Woods PGA Tour 2004. These are all in my wheelhouse.
1: Okay.
2: NHL 2004.
1: Nice. I remember when NHL
2: at the 90s
1: was so
2: NHL games
1: great,
2: were huge.
1: Man. It's got to be so much better now. Listen to me.
2: Then a ton of FIFA games.
1: Yeah.
2: People love those 90s
1: they do.
2: Hockey games.
1: Yeah. They got any sports games with a first-person shooter that isn't the Olympic guy?
2: I don't know.
1: Okay.
2: If you missed it, we'll recap it one more time. Chance for you to put a grand in your hand and win $1,000. 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

Couple of songs from the Eagles, couple of classics there. Picks 106. I'm going to do two from Green Day, whose film Nimrods is coming out on August 14th. Soundtrack's out already.

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I'm Dr. John, just after 11 o'clock. About 11:05, we'll have another keyword for you, another chance to put a grand in your hand.

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0: Tuesday. At least it's not Monday. And we got twofers for you. It's Two for Tuesday.
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afternoon. I'm Dr. John. It's Picks 106 with a double shot from the Foo Fighters. And just after 2 o'clock at 2:05, you'll hear another keyword, another chance to put a grand in your hand.

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1: Ozzy on a 2 for Tuesday. Black Sabbath guitarist Tony Iommi saying he misses him every day. He just talked to him the night before he passed and talking about aches and pains. He said, I just didn't think he wouldn't be there the next day, but I see him on YouTube all the time. He's always around. Amen for that. The music, that lasts forever. Just like this California band, the Eagles.

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1: 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Another keyword coming up right after the top of the hour. Here's two from Pearl Jam.

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